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6: With Mary Doncor. In international news, the Pentagon is defending its decision to delay publicly reporting some U.S. troop injuries from the war with Iran. Officials say the delays are intended to protect more than 50,000 U.S. service members stationed across the Middle East. Early in the conflict with Iran, U.S. Central Command provided updates on troop injuries that has tapered off in recent months. The official sourcing has landed with the Defense Casualty Analysis System, which tracks military casualties. But a review of data appears to reveal notable delays in updates. A Pentagon official says a service member injury could take several days to weeks to be documented, given medical review requirements. A Pentagon spokesman on Monday said nearly 100 service members have been injured since July 7th, most with what he called minor concussions. In national news, the Department of Justice is investigating Harvard University's funding ties to China. The DOJ Civil Rights Division announced a compliance review after an audit of Harvard's foreign funding disclosures. It revealed China was the top source in donations, totaling more than $630 million. The DOJ claims evidence showed some of the gifts call for Harvard to give preference and financial aid to students from particular countries, presumably Chinese. That could be a violation of Title VI by discriminating against American students. Harvard must now give the government records related to the funds, as well as information about the financial aid recipients. A Harvard spokesperson defended the university's foreign ties. In a statement, the school says it follows disclosure laws and, quote, does not unlawfully discriminate on the basis of race, ethnicity, or national origin in allocating financial aid. I'm Mary Doncor, and this has been 91 Second News on Hot 91, the soul of VA.

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1: Let's go. Let's go. Hot 91. Hello, who's this?
2: This Kiki.
1: Kiki, tell me something that you just got into this year or recently.
2: Something I just got into, yoga. That's a new thing for me.
1: Oh, I like it. I like it. What's one of your favorite yoga positions? What just happened? All right, well, that was call number one. I need call. Who's this?
3: Yes, this is MJ.
1: MJ, tell me something you just got into this year.
3: I got into helping the elderly people. Once or twice a month, I go grocery shopping for them.
1: Hey, that's dope. I like that. Well, look, I hope you win. You're caller number two. I need number nine. Hurry up. Call me back. Hi, 91. Who's this?
4: Going on, it's Trey.
1: Trey, tell me something that you just got into this year, bro.
4: Man, I just got into getting into my bag 10 times harder.
1: Hey, let's get it. Well, I hope you win this swag bag to match the bag that you're getting with the other bag. All right, you call number three. Hurry up. Call me back. I think it was three. I done lost count. Hi, 91. Who's this?
5: Elena,
1: you're caller number four. I need number nine, but real quick, tell me something that you just got into this year. You just got into it.
5: I just got into doing the apple cider vinegar shot.
1: Okay, I'm not mad at that. All right, well, keep drinking and keep calling me. You're almost there. Hurry up. Hi, 91, who's this?
3: This MJ again.
1: MJ, you're number five. Hurry up, call me back. Hi, 91, who's this?
4: What's going on in this tray?
1: You're number six. Hurry up. Call me back. Hi, 91. Who's this?
6: Tia.
1: Tia, you're calling number seven. I need number nine. Hurry up and call me back. Hi, 91. Who's this?
6: Elena.
1: Number eight. I need number nine. Hurry up. Call me back. Oh, my gosh. I hate when... Hi, 91. Who's this? Who? Who? Boy, your phone needs some milk. It's who?
7: Trey Songz from the barbershop.
1: Boy, it sounds like you said Trey Songz from the barbershop. What you said? Bro, you're calling number nine, and I want to give it to you, but I can't understand you, man.
7: I'm trying to understand right now.
1: All right, I can hear you a little bit. Say your name again. What's your name?
7: Trey Songz from the barbershop.
1: Ah, man. Your phone is jacked up, bro. I wish you could hear it on my end.
7: I can hear him.
1: What y'all think I should do, man? Can y'all hear him? I can't understand him. Can y'all hear him? I don't know what to do. Dog, your phone's not like... I don't know what to do, man.
7: Can you hear me now?
1: Dog, you are the winner, man, but darn it, your phone is trash, man. What do I do? You're going in and out, and I gotta collect your information, but if I can't get your information, I don't know what I'm gonna do, man.
7: I'm trying to get it, you know,
1: huh? Alright, look, I'm gonna let you win. I'm gonna let you win by default. You are called number nine, but your phone, I can't understand you, man. Look, y'all stay by your phone just in case. In case I can't get his info.

0: Hey, I'm not calling number 9.
1: I wish you was, because you got a cute laugh, but you calling number 11.
0: Dang, okay.
1: Hey, well, look, but this is my question of the night. Tell me something that you just got into.
0: Something I just got into this year was being a mom of a son that's about to be 4.
1: Hey, I love that, man. Congratulations, mom.
0: Shout out to my son, Carmelo. Happy birthday.
1: Happy birthday. All right, well, look, try again tomorrow, okay?
0: Okay, thank you.
1: All right, hello. Who else is up here?
2: Hello.
1: Yo, what up? What up? What's going on?
2: No, I'm hey, man. I'm trying to get them tickets, man. I mean, that swag bag. If you couldn't hear, bro.
1: Yeah, you heard me. Just tell the other girl. You right behind her. I needed to call number 9. You calling number 12.
2: Dang.
1: It's all good. I'm doing it again tomorrow and the next day and the next day and the next day. We're doing it for 91 days, man. 91 days straight.
2: Already. You got any questions you got going on tonight?
1: The question of the night is, tell me something you just got into.
2: Okay. Just got into buying stocks and being a day trader.
1: Hey, look, I might need some tips. I tried to get into it just a little bit. I got some stocks myself. I'm trying to get into it just a little bit, but I make parlays and things of that nature. That's my side hustle.
2: Likewise.
1: But, yeah, bro. All right, look, try again tomorrow, man, and I hope them parlays hit for you tonight.
2: I got you, man.
1: Gang. A million.

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4: Yes, sir, it's Hot 91 with the soul of VA. Welcome to the countdown. The most lit countdown in the world, because I said so. Welcome to Unlocked. About to unlock a few new joints in here tonight. I see. I like this. Okay. I'm looking through here. Okay. We got some new Koya Ray. We got some new Chaka Khan and Snoop Dogg. You know what? I'm going to start off with this Koya Ray. It's called Maybe at number 9.
0: Number 9.

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to my winner. 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You can win tomorrow, the next day, the next day. We're doing this for 91 days straight. 91 days of summer in full effect. You might win yourself some gift cards. You might win yourself some cash. You might win yourself some tickets. Because for sure, September 5th, Cousins Radio this Saturday, and then Cousins Festival is going down. I'm talking about T.I., Keisha Cole, Plies, The Dream, Brian Michael Cox, Chico Bean. It's going to be crazy.

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0: 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So be on the lookout, because Hot 91 is going to be moving all around the 757. 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

0: 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She's been doing her thing, and she's got the voice of an angel, man. 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
2: 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Hey, listen, I love you guys. Terry Tab is up next with the soul for Slow Down. If you didn't win anything tonight, do not worry. There are 4 shows starting at 6 a.m. all the way till 10 p.m. And your chance to win, all right? Got that swag bag, got those Cousin Fest tickets. Oh, my gosh, it's unbelievable that we do this for 91 days. It's like Christmas in the summertime. All right, look.

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Hot 91, the soul of VA, Dave Hollister, one woman man. I'm Terry Tabb. Good evening. Welcome to the Soulful Slowdown. Always sexy, always smooth, always relaxing with the Rude Boys. Hot 91, the soul of VA.

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Hot 91, the soul of VA, Raheem Devon, and guess who loves you more? The Cousins Festival returns on September the 5th at the Norfolk Scope Grounds. T.I. is going to be out there, Keisha Cole, The Dream, and Plies, hosted by Chico Bean and Dominique the Diva. 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

Hot 91, the soul of VA, that is Usher and her and Risk It All. I'm Terry Tabner, Hot 91, and the third annual Cousins Festival goes down Saturday, September the 5th at the Norfolk Scope Grounds. It's back this year, and joining us this year, T.I., Keisha Cole, The Dream Implies, some of your favorite DJs, DJ Envy, DJ Active, DJ Quicksilver, DJ Booth, Jay Murphy. Also, Brian Michael Cox is bringing some special friends, hosted by Chico Bean and Dominique the Diva. 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
0: We're consistently adding more fuel to the fire. So be on the lookout, because Hot 91 is going to be moving all around the 757. 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

Hot 91, the soul of EA, that is Mariah Carey. We belong together inside the Soulful Slowdown. Right here is where you want to be. This is Lavelle. Slow.

Hot 91, the soul of VA. That is Jay Brown and Don't Rush. The Cousins Festival is coming Saturday, September the 5th to the Norfolk School Grounds. 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

Hot 91, The Soul of EA, Rihanna, and Take a Bow. I'm Terry Tabb. We're on the other side of midnight right now with LSG, LeVert, Sweat, and Gill, My Body. Hot 91, The Soul.

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Hot 91, the soul of VA with the body. You are so special. I'm Terry Tabb. It's the Soulful Slowdown. Always sexy, always smooth, always relaxing. The best way to relax after a tough day right here in the 757. No need to go anywhere else. We got you. It's Babyface, never keeping secrets. It never works. Hot 91, the soul of VA.

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0: We're consistently adding more fuel to the fire. So be on the lookout, because Hot 91 is going to be moving all around the 757. 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

When I was younger, I always said that one day I was going to play all kinds of music and not be judged for the color of my skin, but the quality of my work. And hopefully that will continue.

I-91, this solo VA with Ari Lennox and Waste My Time. The Cousins Fest returns Saturday, September the 5th at the Norfolk Scope Grounds. T.I. is going to be out there. 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This is Austin Rogers right now with The Beginning. It's I-91, this solo VA. Inside.

91, the soul of VA, Jameson Ross, and just tell me you love me. I'm Terry Tabb. I got to bring things to a close, Lord willing. We will get together tomorrow night at 10, do this all over again. Always remember to keep God first, and as long as you kneel before God, you can stand before anyone. Be kind to one another. Keep that smile on your face. Here's Mary J. Blige. Hot 91, the soul of VA.

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6: 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The soul of VA.

91 The Soul of VA DMX was slipping. What's up, y'all? Welcome to Wednesday. It's hump day. Let me help you get over the hump. Good morning. I am Beg G. I'll be with you for the rest of the night until we get real close to sunlight. We got a deal. All right, come on, let me turn you in.

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0: Is that right? Hot 91, the soul of VA. That's Skilla Baby featuring VA's own Chris Brown and Bryson Tiller with Face Card. I hear that and I do agree. What's up, y'all? I am Beg G. Here's ASAP with New Level. Hot 91, soul of VA.
1: Yeah. A little bit more. Yeah.

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0: soul of VA. That's Queen B. What morning, dude? That dog is out. What's up, y'all? I am back. G, we're having a good time this morning. Stay here. There's more. Hot 91, the soul of VA.
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91 The Soul of VA. That's Kenny Lattimore with For You. Such a beautiful song. I remember singing that in quite a few weddings back in the day. It's just as beautiful now as it was then. What's up, y'all? I am back. G, let me turn you up. Here's Fetty with No One Told Us.

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0: We're consistently adding more fuel to the fire. So be on the lookout, because Hot 91 is going to be moving all around the 757. 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
3: 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I am Beg G. Thank y'all so much for being here with me on this hump day. I'm going to get you over the hump. Keep it locked. 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

0: trying to get you, let's say you've been recording in the crib. 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On us, you can come record a song with us, and it's a high percentage chance that it will get on the radio station as well. 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D-E-E-T-S. 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Some more.
1: No, the only difference is we're not just limiting it to R&B.
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1: Any country, rock.
0: It's got to be dope.
1: And it has to be dope, and it has to be acoustic.
2: Yeah. It has to be fresh.
0: Ah,
2: see what that's, you did. That's what it got to be.
1: Say it one more time.
2: It got to be fresh.
1: There you go.
2: If it ain't fresh, don't send it. Don't do it.
1: We get more details coming soon.
0: More details soon come. All right. 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

91, the soul of VA. Good morning, Camden Roads. I'm Alana Mercedes here to welcome you to a beautiful Wednesday here in the 757. And you know I'm here to supply you with all the good vibes, all your favorite tunes during the midday. So let's kick it off with Dave and Tim's on Hot 91, the soul of VA.

0: of VA. I'm Alana Mercedes, and I got a question. How do you deal with overwhelm? Do you cry? Do you spaz out on people? Do you just say forget it all and go to bed? Look, I've unashamedly done all three. And maybe you have too, but the most important thing is knowing how to get through it and make productive moves to help you continue on with your day. Now, yes, this may be a lot easier said than done, but that doesn't make it impossible. So stay tuned. I'm giving you a handful of tips on how to deal with overwhelm. That's coming up on Hot 91, The Soul of VA.
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Hot 91, the soul of VA. I'm Alana Mercedes, and today you have yet another opportunity to take home a Hot 91 swag bag for the 91 Days of Summer giveaway. Yes, it's packed with all of your summer swag from Hot 91, and I'm entering your name into the grand prize drawing going down in just 2 days. Every single Friday, we have your chance to win one of our grand prizes, including Live Nation concert tickets, ice cream from Sunday Scoops, lunch on us from Wings and Things. You could win Cousins Festival tickets, and the list just goes on and on and on. But first, you got to win the Hot 91 swag bag, so make sure you're listening in today for your chance to take that home. And stay tuned. Coming up next, I'm giving you a handful of tips that you can use to get through your overwhelm. 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

0: Hot 91, the soul of VA. I'm Alana Mercedes, and we all have dealt with overwhelm and anxiety one time or another. You may have cried. You may have said, I'm going to bed and forgetting about this. You might have spazzed on somebody. And I'm telling you, I've done all three before. But it's not abnormal. They're just more productive things you can do to deal with that overwhelm. And I'm going to give you three tips that I like to use. So number one is to breathe and bring yourself back to the present. Overwhelm comes from thinking of everything we have to do in the future or haven't accomplished in our past. But when you rest your hand on your chest and breathe, you remind yourself that in this present moment, you are safe in your body and all you have to do is be. So don't underestimate the power of breathing. Next up, you gotta prioritize. What is it that you can do now or next in order to relieve that overwhelm? And write it down, that's the key. See, most times the overwhelm comes from all of these ideas swirling around in our heads. But once it's out of your mind and listed out on something that you can actually look at and touch and see, you can actually begin to take action, which brings me to point number three. Acknowledge and accept what you can control and then begin to work on that. So there is no use in harping on things you wish you could change, because that's just draining energy that you could be putting towards something that you actually have control over. Start with the small tasks, or if you want to knock the hard thing out first, you know, do that. But just take action, because checking off that checklist is going to immediately begin to relieve you. So overwhelm, unfortunately, it happens to a lot of us. It's a part of life, but that doesn't mean it's not something that you can know how to control. So I really hope this was able to help somebody out today. And if you missed these gems, they'll be on my Instagram at It's Alana Mercedes, because I want us to know how to deal with stress and overwhelm all of 2026 and beyond. Again, that's on Instagram at It's Alana Mercedes. Stay tuned. I have your entertainment news coming up on Hot 91, the soul of VA.
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I'm Alana Mercedes, and today you have your chance to take home a Hot 91 swag bag with the 91 Days of Summer. So make sure you're tapped in for your chance to win just a little later on. Stay tuned. 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
1: I'm Alana Mercedes. That's local artist right there, Kenya Scott with In Tune. Now, today is July the 22nd, and I think it's very in tune for the summer months. Today is National Mango Day, which just so happens to be my very favorite fruit. If you've never had mango sticky rice, honey, you are missing out. But today is the day to celebrate this tropical fruit's rich history, vast health benefits, and culinary versatility. Make sure you stay tuned. I have entertainment news coming up on Hot 91. The soul of VA.
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2: 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So be on the lookout, because Hot 91 is going to be moving all around the 757. 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

the soul of VA. I'm Alana Mercedes, and it's time for your entertainment news of the hour. So let's go ahead and get into it. Now, first off, Malcolm Jamal Warner's widow, Tanisha Warner, has filed a lawsuit against his mother, Pamela Warner, seeking at least $1.2 million from the Warner Family Trust. So the lawsuit was filed in DeKalb County Superior Court on July 20th, exactly 1 year after the actor passed away from accidental drowning. According to the complaint, Tanisha claims her late husband failed to fulfill several financial obligations, including their May 2022 prenuptial agreement. And those alleged promises, including maintaining a $1 million life insurance policy, naming her as the sole beneficiary, paying her $5,000 per month for working as his chief of staff, and providing a $16,000 payment on each wedding anniversary. So the allegations have not been proven in court, and Pamela Warner has not publicly responded to the lawsuit, but that is insane. That is insane. Next up, it looks like ESPN has fired NFL analyst and former MVP Cam Newton, and ESPN executives say to expect more layoffs in the next week. So Newton, who joined ESPN back in 2024, became a regular fixture on, of course, as you know, First Take, and served as Stephen A. Smith's primary Monday co-host during the NFL season after signing a contract extension last year. So his departure is coming less than a year after that extension was announced. ESPN chairman Jimmy Pitaro told employees in a company memo that the network evaluated its teams, resources, and organizational structure as an integrated NFL network. And while many of the layoffs are tied directly to that acquisition, Pitaro said that other areas of the company are also being affected. And I know, as not even really a sports fan, but someone who was entertained by First Take, Cam Newton and his perspectives and his outfits will be missed for sure. Lastly, Love Island USA winner and Newport News native Trinity Tatum has officially signed with WME. Now, WME is one of Hollywood's biggest talent agencies.

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everyone, the soul of VA. I'm Alana Mercedes, and what you don't want to do is get caught not at the Cousins Festival this year, because you will be missing out, all right? 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

0: from the classics you love. 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
2: Never chase bread, chase the vision. Make your word when you say it, be the business. No cap, God am a witness. 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Big Master P vibe, no limit. Falling hard on another hemisphere. Somebody tell them people Mr. Hem is here.
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0: Another hemisphere. Somebody tell them people Mr. Hem is here.
1: Whoa, whoa, whoa, whoa, whoa, whoa.
0: Mr. Hem is here.
1: Whoa, whoa, whoa, whoa, whoa, whoa.
0: Mr. Hem.

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I'm Alana Mercedes. Make sure you stay tuned. I have your mental health moment with Mercedes up next on Hot 91, the soul of VA.

Hot 91, the soul of VA. I'm Alana Mercedes, and it's time for your mental health moment with Mercedes. So I need you to listen up and hear me well. What you want does want you back. You just have to believe that. Don't feel like you have to settle for what you think is good enough or for what we'll do for now. If you want something that badly, just remember that that thing wants you back. You just have to wait for it. So I really hope that was able to help somebody out today. And make sure you stay tuned. I got your Hot 101 coming up at the top of the hour on Hot 91, the soul of VA.

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4: Regardless of the haters, you gotta know we still got it. Today's Hot 1 at 1 is for the baddies and the gents that know that they could never lose their spark, regardless of what anybody says. Here's the Hot 1 at 1, going bad, Meek Mill.
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0: Hot 91, the soul of VA. I'm Alana Mercedes, and if you missed the Hot 1 at 1, it was Going Bag by Drake and Meek Mill. And if you have a Hot 1 at 1 suggestion, head over to Instagram at It's Alana Mercedes. Tap on that Hot 1 at 1 highlight, and you can let me know what song you think deserves that number one spot of the day. Make sure you stay tuned. Coming up next, I'm looking for caller number 9 for the 91 Days of Summer giveaway. Hot 91, the soul of VA.
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0: We are consistently adding more fuel to the fire. So be on the lookout, because Hot 91 is going to be moving all around the 757. 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

from Richmond. Make sure you stay tuned, ladies and gents. 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
0: Norfolk, Chesapeake,
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0: Hot 91, the soul of VA.

0: 91 is Solar VA. Yes, I'm back already that quick because you know what? We got some special family here. I said guests, but special family. Norfolk State Royalty is here with me right now, ladies and gentlemen. Go to introduce yourself to the listeners.
1: Good afternoon. This is Stephanie Morales. I'm the elected Commonwealth Attorney from the city of Portsmouth and also a Norfolk State University graduate, class of 2004.
0: Class of 2004 is in the building. So what's going on? What brings you back home today?
1: So I'm here home at our alma mater to talk about something very important that we're doing in the city of Portsmouth tomorrow. We are holding a Clean Slate workshop. And that's going to be done in conjunction with my office, the Portsmouth Commonwealth Attorney's Office, as well as Speaker of the House, Don Scott. We've come together to make sure that our community is going to be informed about the clean slate laws that are coming to our state and that have arrived in our state. And we want to make sure that our community members understand what that means for them and how that plays into their ability to do what they need to do in their lives in the areas of getting jobs, housing, even education.
0: Okay, so some new laws took effect July 1st, right?
1: That's right.
0: Can you speak to the listeners about that?
1: Yes. So what is happening now effectively is that certain instances of criminal convictions and instances where people were found not guilty or had their charges dismissed are going to be automatically sealed depending on the circumstances and depending on the time frames. And in other instances, people can petition to have their records sealed. And this is a big deal. So for misdemeanor offenses, if we're thinking about something nonviolent like a trespass, if 7 years has passed, then automatically those charges can be sealed, meaning they are not going away, but they're not accessible in a way that can harm people's, again, their ability to obtain employment, housing, and even education.
0: Now, I know Speaker Don Scott, he actually delivered a keynote speech here in Norfolk State a few years ago, and he spoke about his journey.
1: Yes.
0: Could you elaborate on his journey some?
1: Wow. So his journey is powerful, and I'm going to go ahead and throw also a nod to our Secretary of the Commonwealth, Candy King, also our Norfolk State family. She is going to be at the workshop to talk about clemency and the pardon process. But what happened at the federal level, at the national level, was President Biden pardoned Speaker Don Scott on his last day in office because he had some former federal offenses that happened way back in his past. And as we know, he is now a successful attorney. He's a delegate. He's my delegate. He's our Speaker of the House in Virginia. And so that was a very powerful moment for our country to see the pardon process play out for somebody who has been monumental in our community. And so that ties into what we have going on Thursday, where at the state level, we have our Secretary of the Commonwealth, Candy King, who will be able to talk about what that pardon process and what clemency looks like at the state level.
0: His story is phenomenal, so I had to ask you about it because I know that, you know, you're close with him and everything. So we definitely have to, you know, use a person like him as his stature as, you know, a great example of what you can become, regardless of what you have, you know, what you've been through in the past.
1: Absolutely. And, you know, it's such a powerful example for our young people. And to know that not only can you rise to that level, but then you turn around and you ensure that you bring others along with you. So that's another really important thing about our speaker, is he's committed to doing things like we're doing tomorrow and making sure that he didn't just get his pardon and go home. He's making sure that our community is educated and informed about what that clemency process could look like for them, what that second chance process could look like for them. And as a prosecutor, I'm committed to that as well. People don't see a lot of prosecutors talking about sealing records and, you know, what that looks like and having reform in that area. But it is critically important for us to have safe communities, for our community members to have opportunity. And they get that opportunity when they get second chances. And when we do things that make common sense. So, for example, if we reform the marijuana laws and we say that's no longer a crime, why are marijuana convictions still showing up on people's records? So that's another thing where we will see automatic sealing. We are now recognizing that we don't want this to be criminal. Let's remove this from people's records. Let's seal it. Let's make it so that this is not a barrier, again, for employment, for housing, for education, for all opportunities that could better the lives and the opportunities for our community members.
0: Ladies and gentlemen, Norfolk State University royalty, Commonwealth Attorney, Stephanie Morales is in the building. We're going to talk more for about the Clean Slate Law. Stay tuned in right after this. We're Hot 91 and Solar VA.
2: Hey, Jill. You know the old sugar daddy. They be tricking, they tell them girls. I see

0: family here, Norfolk State University Royalty, Miss Stephanie Morales. How you doing today?
1: I'm excellent.
0: We're back.
1: I'm excellent. Good to be here all with her.
0: So once again, the Clean Slate Law is taking place. It's an event, and it's going down tomorrow.
2: At Cuts Youth Empowerment Program on Airline Boulevard, and we have an Eventbrite for that. So we would love for you to just go on Eventbrite and search Clean Slate, and the event should pop up and register. Please, anybody who's interested, or if you have family members who can benefit, or you just want to learn, please register so that we have you accounted for to ensure that you get all of the resources that we have for you tomorrow.
0: And it's going to be at Cuts YEP.
2: Yes.
0: And I said, what's a YEP? Can you let people know what YEP is?
2: YEP stands for Youth Empowerment Program. And so we hear a lot of things, but we also want to make sure that everybody hears about all the positive things. And Cuts Youth Empowerment Program is one of the organizations that supports our young people, keeps them on the right track, provides them with support and opportunities. So it's also wonderful that we're holding the event there as well, just because of what they do and how important they are to our community.
0: And you are a Portsmouth native.
2: Yes. Right? Yes.
0: Norcombe High School graduate.
2: That you already know. I see Norcombe High School graduate. There class of 2001.
0: There we go. She's been real modest. She's also a Hot Ice royalty, right?
2: Hot Ice, when I was here at Norfolk State University, Miss Norfolk State University, 2002-2003, Delta Sigma Theta Epsilon Theta chapter. So definitely had an amazing time attending, being an ambassador for this university, and I continue to do everything I can to support this university because it was so monumental in my foundation.
0: Yes, and the legacy is continuing with your kids.
2: Yes, both of my sons attend Norfolk State University. The oldest is a graduate, and he also is obtaining and finishing his cybersecurity master's here.
0: Let's go.
2: And the youngest is completing his education and is preparing for his dental examination. So they are doing excellent here at Norfolk State University, have had tremendous experience as well. One is a member of the Pi Gamma chapter of Omega Psi Phi. This is a family legacy. Both of my parents graduated from Norfolk State University.
0: Yes.
2: So my children are third generation Spartans.
0: Round of applause for that. Hold on, there we go. Legacy and leadership at its finest. And that's why you are the Commonwealth Attorney.
2: Yes.
0: Because you know how to lead. And that's what y'all going to be displaying tomorrow with Speaker Don Scott. And anybody else is going to be there?
2: Candy King, Secretary of the Commonwealth. Candy King, who is also Norfolk State family, Spartan Legion family. She was a Silkette. She's also a Portsmouth native. We are so proud of her. She is on Behold magazine. I just saw that come out. But she is going to be there with us as well to talk about her role in pardons and clemency. And so it is a one-stop shop for all of the information that you need if you're interested in learning about record sealing, you know, the clemency process, how the laws have changed and how that affects, again, our community members and their ability to do what they need to do to be successful and to thrive, to get jobs, to have housing, to get an education, all of these barriers that have stood in the way for people who, again, they have not, the conditions are in place. These are not for violent people. These are not for people who are causing problems. There is a waiting period in many instances. And in the instances where there is not a waiting period, it's for dismissals with prejudice and not guilty. So people who are innocent.
0: And that happens a lot. Once again, it's going down tomorrow, 2880 Airline Boulevard.
2: Yes.
0: Cuts, YEP. You're going to see Commonwealth Attorneys, Stephanie Morales, Speaker Don Scott, Candy King. We have our good family, Dr. Claville, here with us as well. I'm sure he'll be there as well. You know, he's back there in the cut chilling. You can check him out Sunday, State of the Water, and all of that good stuff. But yes, once again, Eventbrite.
2: Yes. Go to Eventbrite, put in Clean Slate, and you should find the event. Please register so that we can account for you and make sure that you have access to any resources that we have going forward in the future as well.
0: Ladies and gentlemen, Commonwealth Attorney, represent for P-Town, Stephanie Morales, has an event going on tomorrow, Clean Slate. And listen, you want to be there. You want to know how you can, you know, start over if this is needed for you or if it's needed for a friend or a family, because, you know, we all need a J-O-B.
2: That's right.
0: Right? And, you know, and this is one of the things that stops us from being able to obtain those type of jobs that we really want, you know. So you want to see about how you can get your record cleaned up, They're going to give you all the information that you need. Or if you, you know your son or your daughter or cousin or somebody that needs some help, mm-hmm. this is where you want to be to get this information. Tomorrow, 2880 Airline Boulevard. And what's the time again?
2: 12 p.m.
0: 12 p.m. till
2: 1:30.
0: So it's a short time, so make sure you are there on time. Show up at 11. Like you wait outside for the new sneakers. Wait outside for this clemency.
2: That's right.
0: There we go.
2: It's important.
0: Stephanie, thank you so much.
2: Thank you so much for having me.
0: Y'all stay tuned there. We're Hot 91 to Soul of VA.
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Outside is back to what it was, you know what I'm saying? 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
5: This is Jaysha from your Spartans women basketball team. Spartans know that playing too fast leads to turnovers, and driving too fast leads to something far worse. There were 25,700 fast speed-related crashes last year in Virginia, an increase from 2023, and 13,743 people were injured, also an increase from 2023. Slow down and control the pace on and off the court. You speed, you lose.

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That's when I knew that your heart was scarring. 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

0: 41 is Soda VA. Auntie Mary right there. Love No Limit. DJ Scan here. Got some more special guests in the building with me. And this is not guests either. This is our special family right here. A lot of y'all already know who he is. He's been doing music, performing, and writing, and producing, and managing, and hosting, and I mean, the list just goes on. We were just speaking, before we say his name, we were just speaking, and he mentioned, you know, me and Bow Wow's era, our time back then. But now, just thinking of everything that he's done in this area, he reminds me of Virginia's Jamie Foxx. Ladies and gentlemen, Ramonta!
1: Can I go deep? What's going on, Doc?
0: Hey, what's up, man? Listen, it's you've been so consistent, man.
1: Yeah.
0: And you've been so just level headed and you know, you don't let nothing bring you down.
1: Can't. I mean, it's a lot of stress out here, but I was having a conversation with somebody recently. Discipline is so important. Being able to put things in place to kind of hinder a lot of that stress and things that, you know, personal issues or whatever that normally tie a lot of people up or bring people down. So there's different things, man, like, you know, working out, playing basketball, music, doing and just being in different environments that help me stay focused. So if there is, because we're human, if there is a time or a moment, which it is, that I might feel a little down or whatever, I do things. I make sure I center myself around certain things and people that's going to get me right back up. You know what I mean? And that helps every time. Every time. That way, when every time people see me, I'm smiling.
0: Yeah.
1: You know what I mean? I'm in a good mood. You know, it's going to be the moments I might have a bad mood. Might be about my business.
0: Yeah.
1: And got to, you know, get that little oomph in there. But shortly after that, it's all love.
0: Yeah. How long have you been doing music, Ramon?
1: Woo! Let me see. I've been doing music. You know, honestly, I normally, you know, I tell people, I say six. And that started in church.
0: Wow.
1: Yeah. But, you know, of course, it wasn't by no means on a professional. It was still a development of who I wanted to be, finding myself. But in church, you know, you I won't say, because some of the church folk might, I won't say I was forced
0: to sing in church.
1: You know what I mean?
0: I wasn't the best. But,
1: you know, when you're around musicians and music, because music was an intricate part of church, you know what I mean? So when you're around it, it became, you know, either you're going to play, I play drums, you know, they forced you into the choir. You know what I mean? Which I ain't mad at it. But, you know, people can't really sing. You don't know. But they were like, hey, we need you to just, you know, just stand there and just sing. And I was kind of, you know, it started with that. And ever since then, just the will and desire to want to go forward, move forward, do better and better, and then turn it into a business. And years, decades later, here we are.
0: Listen, I've known you, and I'm not gonna age neither one of us, but I'm gonna age me. I've known you since I was a teenager.
1: Yeah.
0: And I'll be 38 next month.
1: Yeah.
0: How's that make you feel? It's crazy, right?
1: You know what? Not really. I mean, you know, it used to be a time, and maybe every now and then, but people call me OG.
0: Uh huh.
1: You know, now I will tell you this: when I played basketball, shout out to all the homies, Deer Park, out around the way, when we played basketball. And they start calling me OG. I had to scratch my. I was like, man, one minute I'm like, yo,
0: yeah.
1: They call me yo, and now I'm OG. So I just grown to accept it, and even with the music, a lot of the people like yourself, now it's people that remember me from that time of hosting and different things and embracing them, and so now I take honor with that. So I'm the OG. Like, I'm cool with it.
0: Listen, you've given me advice back then, you know, and you've helped a lot of others out with the advice and knowledge, because a lot of people don't know that Ramonta was actually in the R&B group.
1: Yeah.
0: He wasn't always solo.
1: Yeah.
0: And you had a deal and everything.
1: Yeah, yeah.
0: Can you speak briefly on that?
1: Yeah, Thug City. You know, I was a member of the group Thug City. And that was a beautiful experience. I mean, it was the business side of it, because, you know, we had to deal with attorneys and contracts, like real contracts, Universal. So
0: Universal Records.
1: Universal Records, you know what I mean? So to have that experience was amazing. And now I can officially say, hey, I was signed with a major with Universal Records. I can officially say we got checks, we toured, we did those things. And like you and I was talking, being able to walk around the city and you got the fans and you got the song being constantly played on the radio and you getting paid to show up at events locally. You know what I mean?
0: It's
1: that's
0: rare.
1: A good look.
0: It's a good, especially in Virginia.
1: Yeah.
0: I always say there are two places that if you can make it there or develop some type of fan base or something, you're mm-hmm. good anywhere.
1: Yeah.
0: That's obviously New York
1: yeah.
0: and Virginia.
1: Yeah.
0: And I mean that from someone that's performed all over.
1: Facts.
0: Like, New York is a hard crowd.
1: Yeah.
0: Virginia.
1: Yeah.
0: I want to say Virginia can even rival New York when it comes to, like, being a tough crowd. They will just stare at you.
1: We tough.
0: We tough here.
1: Hey, look, I deal with it very consistent, like with all the events and shows that I do. Shout out to my team, you know, Ramont and Friends, the band. We'll be putting our heart out, and then you'll have a group that'll just be just standing there looking.
0: Yeah.
1: And then we trying to transition, trying to get into a song, and then at the end of the show, this the kicker, this the crazy part. It'll be that group or individuals in that group that'll come and be like, y'all were amazing.
0: Yep,
1: I'm like, I couldn't tell. Yep. You know, but people just, they just different.
0: They're
1: so
0: different. We've been fortunate, you know, back then that, you know, got to get the reaction that most people would like to get from crowds from 50 on up to tens of thousands, whatever it may be or whatnot. So, and you're still doing it consistent.
1: I want some of that that Scandalous crowd from back in the day.
0: Man, it was a good time.
1: The females just come running, chasing the car. See, they too old nowadays.
0: They're too
1: bad
0: old
1: knees.
0: To do that.
1: They got to get home, to wake up, and try to go to work the next day. But yeah, I would love that crowd.
0: It's funny. Some of the students here in Norfolk State, I'll be like, yeah, in 2006, in 2007, I'm like, I was born in 2006.
1: Hey,
0: I'll be like, man, I've officially reached that.
1: Hey, look, about five more years, eight more years, they're gonna start calling you OG.
0: OG,
1: yeah,
0: that's
1: might
0: wild.
1: Be sooner than that, cause. Hey, welcome to the club.
0: Listen, man. I know you got something going on. What's taking place, man? Because Ramonta stays busy. What's going down in Ramonta's world?
1: It's been a blessing a lot. You know, again, shout out to the band. I want to salute and thank y'all so much, as always, through the years, you know, playing my music, you know, allowing me to come up here, you know, and show love for the community. But, yeah, we got the song, you know, Deep. That's my song I wrote. We having fun, and man, we've been blessed this weekend. You got the R&B crooner himself, Mr. October London. I'll be performing with him. Same stage. We're gonna be going rocking. You know what I mean?
0: Where's it gonna be at?
1: It's gonna be at Waterside.
0: Waterside.
1: Yeah,
0: okay.
1: Waterside, Moon, whatever. I forgot the name of that restaurant.
0: It's outside?
1: Yeah.
0: Oh yeah.
1: Yeah, the big stage on
0: big
1: the back
0: stage.
1: Right near the water. So, you know, everybody come on out, support. But it's going down.
0: What's the time frame?
1: Let me see. I think they're going to start letting people come out right around 4 o'clock.
0: Wow.
1: So you want to get there early. Get there early, man. Get there early. We're going to have a ball. From what I'm hearing, the weather going to be right. Waterside. I mean, you can only imagine. It's going to be
0: listen,
1: real nice.
0: Ladies and gentlemen, Ramonta and Friends, October London.
1: Yeah.
0: This day and age, this generation's Marvin Gaye.
1: Yeah.
0: For sure.
1: Yeah. Yeah.
0: Man, listen, we're going to have more Ramonta. Go ahead and introduce your song right now, man.
1: Yeah. Again, shout out, you know, to the station, Hot 91.1, playing my song. It's called Deep. What said I go deep, deep
0: you heard
1: in
0: it here.
1: Water.
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0: We're consistently adding more fuel to the fire. So be on the lookout, because Hot 91 is going to be moving all around the 757. 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

0: DJ Scan here. Still got my special guest family in the building with me, Ramon. So once again, let everybody know what's going down this Saturday, right?
1: Yeah. This Saturday. First of all, that Livy and Dean. Oh, that's one of my favorites.
0: That's one of your joints. Shouts out to our program director, DJ Heart Attack. Got that one in rotation.
1: Yeah, I love that song. So I'll be performing with my band this Saturday. Myself and October R&B crooner Mr. October London this Saturday at Harborfest. Well, not Harborfest. I'm sorry.
0: No, Harborfest. Yeah, we're not. Yeah, no, not that one. That already passed.
1: Waterside. We're gonna be out there. Waterside. Right behind the Waterside. What do they call it? District.
0: It's the Moonlight
1: Waterside
0: stage.
1: District or something like that.
0: Yeah, Waterside District.
1: Yeah, the big stage outside. It's gonna be beautiful. For what I'm hearing, the weather's gonna be real nice. So bring your lawn chairs. Come on out. It's gonna be an R&B event that you don't want to miss. I'm gonna be there, singing a lot of my songs. Some songs that you. Some cover songs, some of my original songs, and then right after that, October London is going to take stage.
0: It's going to be out there. So it's going. They're trying to bring the it's not as many people as Afram, but they're trying to bring the Afram vibe back right there at Waterside.
1: Yeah.
0: Let me tell you something else crazy too. So Afram, this is when Ramonta was with his group, Thug City, performed.
1: Yep.
0: I became the first rapper to perform at Afram.
1: I remember that.
0: And y'all gave me a shirt. Y'all had Thug City shirts.
1: Right. Yeah.
0: And I rocked the Thug City shirt right after the performance. And I took a picture with 112 because they performed too.
1: I still got that.
0: So the picture of me and 112.
1: Yeah.
0: I got the shirt on Thug City.
1: Word. You know what? No, it wasn't. I was saying I got a picture.
0: Uh huh.
1: But it was another group.
0: Mm-hmm.
1: R&B group. I can't remember the name, but you know, Afram Fest was
0: it was that, man. But no, I'm gonna show it to you. I had y'all shirt on.
1: Okay, yeah, send
0: in
1: that.
0: The picture.
1: Yeah,
0: legendary,
1: send that to me.
0: Man. So
1: send that to
0: that's
1: me.
0: What's up, man. It's going down this Saturday. Once again, what's the time frame?
1: Get there. Well, they're gonna start letting people come in around 4. So bring your lawn chairs, come on. They're gonna have, you know, a little bit of seating, but it's going to be real intimate, so people can stand up right in front of the stage. So I would say get prepare yourself to get there around 4:30.
0: Ladies and gentlemen, Ramonta and friends, October London, Waterside, this Saturday, 4 p.m. Make sure you are out there. Let them know your IG and all that, Ramonta.
1: Yeah, check me out. Follow me on Ramonta, Instagram, Ramonta, R-O-M-O-N-T-A. I got music. I got all kinds of different stuff up there. All my events that's going on my calendar. Also, you can follow me on Facebook. Still got the Facebook, Ramonta, R-O-M-O-N-T-A. And continue to support my song, Deep. Continue to support my song, Deep. Y'all been showing love. You know, we got a couple other radio stations that's going to show some love. But, yeah, continue to play that. Continue to show love. If y'all want to hear that song some more, it's called Deep, man. They've been playing it. We're going to be shooting a video pretty soon for that. So
0: y'all stay tuned, man. Listen, it's going to be a lot more with Ramonta. He's family, so we're going to make sure that he's straight. All right, make sure you check him out this Saturday, Waterside. All right, with Hot 91, the Soul of VA.
2: 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Shout out. 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

0: is a beautiful working Wednesday. About to get my days mixed up. Time is just moving, man. Halfway through the work week, halfway to the weekend. And like I told you earlier, man, I have special guest, family in the building with me, Commonwealth attorney Stephanie Morales. She has an event taking place tomorrow in Portsmouth. Be sure to support that. Go to our page. Just drop the videos and get all the info up there and whatnot. But got some more special guest fam in the building with me. Some legends in the 757, man. One of them was already here with me, Ramonta. He stuck around. You know, he's still in the building. Shouts out to him. But we have some others. Go ahead and now introduce yourself to the listeners.
1: What's going on, y'all? It's Amir Driver, A Driver, made in Norfolk. Thank God I'm from Norfolk. All the good stuff. I'm here. What's the word?
2: Man, you already know what it is. It's your boy Raspy Soul, man. R&B ambassador, this thing. You know what I'm talking about? Yay!
0: My brother right here. Let's go.
3: What's good, my people? Love and Virginia. Mike Wall in the building. Peace and love, everybody. We are VA.
0: So listen, we Hot 91, we're always doing great things and big things. And, you know, we collaborate. And we're collaborating with the Black Public Radio Network. And it's phenomenal. It's us and it's like 15 different stations. So they're here in representation of what we have going on right here at WNSB. All of these guys have had their music literally played here on the station. So we're going to make sure that, you know, we're collaborating with the other Black radio stations that are just launching this network that we're a part of. And we're going to make sure they get played over there as well, too. So that's what they're here for. This is kind of improv right here, just out of the blue. You know, and we have like some tiny desk series we're getting ready to start as well. So we're doing a lot of big things. So if you're an artist out there in the area, be sure to tap in. And but for sure, tap in with them. A Driver, Ramonta, Raspy Soul, Mike Waller. You know, collaboration over competition. But look, I'm going to talk more with them right after this. Stay tuned. I'm going over Hot 91 at Solar VA.
4: 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Uh-huh. The new heat just touched down. 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

0: also don't know where the original Feather fan was, Princess Anne or Tap with the Draft. How you from Norfolk don't know the original me and Norfolk was on North Military Highway. How you from Norfolk and don't remember when Family shot his one of his first videos out on the zoo.
1: 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There's now stop and go traffic in Norfolk I-64 westbound between Little Creek Road, exit 276A, B, and 15 View, exit 272. Also slow traffic in Chesapeake I-64 northbound between Bowers Hill, exit 13, and Dock Landing Road, exit 12. This traffic report is brought to you by the Virginia Department of Motor Vehicles and Hot 91, reminding you that it's Spartan to buckle up every trip, every time.

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1: I'ma put it down, you gon' fall in love. 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

0: Raspy Soul.
1: What's good, my boy?
0: How in the building, man. What was that song's inspiration right there, man? Something you're singing your heart out.
1: Listen, man, sometimes all it takes is that apology, man. Sometimes it's not even just for them, it's for you too, because you got to grow. You got to be man enough to understand you made a mistake. Or woman enough, you made a mistake. So you saying I'm sorry, that's growth for both of y'all. And let that person release and let you release too. So you can actually, you know what I'm saying, learn from your mistakes.
0: Hey, I'm glad you said it, because every day I do my healthy relationship talk of the day. I'm still working, still a work in progress. But that was it right there, already, ladies and gentlemen. Already. I ain't going to do it today.
1: Listen, accountability, man, accountability.
0: That was it right there, sure, man. Raspy Soul, that song is called My Apologies. And once again, we have Mike Waller, Will Digital, Amir Driver, A Driver, Ramonta. We all have them all here, and we're going to have a few artists as well, other artists from the area, because we have something called the Black Public Radio Network. They're launching their new coalition, and we're a part of that, and we're going to make sure that, you know, WNSB shines a light on the artists from the area all over the country, all right? So up next, got another one. He's been Grammy nominated. He's worked with Teddy Riley, Blackstreet, Mary J. Blige, even got to work with Michael Jackson. Go ahead and let them know this song right here that we're getting ready to play by you.
2: 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It's the Mike Waller himself, Virginia, with my bro Big Shot from DNP. Let's go.
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0: 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So be on the lookout, because Hot 91 is going to be moving all around the 757. 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
5: We're Hot 91 and Soul of VA. 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There's now slow traffic in Norfolk, Northampton Boulevard, US 13, northbound between I-64 and Diamond Springs Road. Also slow traffic in Hampton, eastbound between Settlers Landing Road and Exit 267 in Hampton Roads Bridge Tunnel. This traffic report is brought to you by the Virginia Department of Motor Vehicles and Hot 91, reminding you that it's Spartan to buckle up every trip, every time.
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Right now, I got a motivational quote for you. Check this out, 757. Be grateful for everything that you have. Let me say it one more time for you. Be grateful for everything that you have. It's motivation for you. Stay tuned. We're Hot 91. It's

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Got your hook on bait. 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

0: 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And never write down your passwords anywhere. 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Always make sure your connection to a website is secure. When you see the lock symbol in your internet browser's URL and the address starts with HTTPS rather than HTTP, this indicates that the transaction is encrypted. And that's your cybersecurity tip for today. Credit card security. Masters in cybersecurity from NSU. 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

0: 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Gotta say thank y'all for tuning in. Y'all be safe out there. Remember, no matter what you do, always put God first. 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

0: What's up? What's your name and what city you calling from?
1: My name is Kiana and I'm calling from Hampton.
0: Kiana represent for Hampton. How you doing today, Kiana?
1: I'm all right. How you?
0: You all right? I hope I can make you feel better by letting you know you the caller number 9.
1: Oh, man. You going to make me feel better by saying I was number 10.
0: No, nah, there is no number 10. It's the number 9 that got this prize pack right here for you. Got a Hot 91 summer swag bag for you. And I'm going to put your name into the grand prize drawing.
1: Okay, that sounds good enough for me.
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0: Mike. What day is it, Mike? Leslie, guess what today is?
1: It's hump day.
0: Woo-hoo! 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

I was trying to see how far the falsetto. Back G, is that a falsetto? Yeah. That was falsetto? Okay. What key was that? I don't know. That was B sharp. That was about a B sharp. Okay, I was just checking. It's High 91 with a solo VA. Yeah, sir. Giving you that B sharp energy. Okay. We are in the building. WNSB Norfolk State University. Behold the green and gold. As you know, Norfolk State University, of course. Hot 91. The 91 days of summer in full effect. Amen. Say man. Welcome to a What Women Want Wednesday. Still trying to figure that out. I've been asking Siri for years. She doesn't have the answers. I don't even know if women have the answers. Do women have the answers? Do women know what they want, Betty? Yeah. They do? Okay. She said yeah, so I'm gonna take her advice literally. All right. This is what we're doing. We got prizes. Yes, sir. We got prizes. Matter of fact, we've had prizes all day long from the morning show with DJ B to Alana Mercedes to Scan the Man and Now with me. Four chances a day to win stuff. All types of stuff, including a grand prize to be won on Friday. We've got tickets. We've got gift cards. We've got cash. I mean, man, the list goes on. But you have to qualify. Here's how it works. In a few, all right? I'm going to ask you to dial this number, 757-823-9672. And I'm going to be looking for caller number 9, all right? Caller number 9 will win a swag bag. This swag bag contains bag full of swag. I don't know what's in it. They won't let me know, all right? But it also, most importantly, is a qualifier. Once you win a swag bag during the week, you get your name put in a bucket. We spin the bucket around. We pull out a few names, give out concert tickets and things of that nature because we're so generous around here. All right? And that's how it goes. 4 times a day, 4 days a week. That's 16 of y'all a week. We'll go into the bucket. Somebody wins. And then we do it again for 91 days. And that's what the 91 days of summer is. It's like Christmas, but like in the summertime. All right? All right. This is what we're going to do. So What Women Want Wednesday. So let me ask you this. Ladies and men. I'm going to ask ladies and men. When it comes to your partner, okay, just exactly how do you like to be pampered? Yeah, see, we all got an idea of things that we want our partner to do for us. But when let's just say it's your birthday. Let's just say it's your anniversary, things of that nature. How do you like your partner to pamper you? It's different from how your mom and how your friends pamper you. This is bae, all right? This is that upper extra line. You know, this is when you get to have those intimate moments with your other, okay? How do you like to be pampered by bae, okay? 757-823-9672. I would love to hear your answers, okay? Also, you ever been the friend that was caught in between the two friends that was cheating on each other and you knew but you couldn't tell the other one because you was the one in the middle caught up in it? Okay, I'll run it back in a few. Stay right where you are. We'll be right back. Prize to give away on this hump day. It's Hot 91, Solo VA.

0: 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Ain't nothing else on but Ron TV.
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0: Yo, what's up? This Big Boy.
1: And this is Andre 3000, one half of Outkast.
2: What's up? 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
1: It's Hot 91 with a soul of VA. Let me take these phone calls. Who is this? Yo. You're live on air. Who's this?
2: Hi, this is Quenisha.
1: Quenisha. I like that name. What's up, Quenisha? How can I help you today?
2: Yes, I heard you had the number to call in.
1: Oh, wait, what? You want the
2: you
1: number?
2: You told us to call into the radio station?
1: Yeah. So, you trying to win stuff, ain't you?
2: Yeah.
1: Okay, I ain't got to that part of the show yet, but since you're here, I do have a question for you. How do you like to be pampered by your significant other?
2: I would say I would like to go to the spa and maybe travel to another state.
1: Okay. Has a significant other done this for you before?
2: No.
1: What? Hold on, Quanisha. Wait a minute. You telling me all these men out here in the 757, ain't nobody took you out of state? What state you want to go to?
2: Hawaii.
1: Oh, gosh. Oh, yeah. You got to get you a baller. You got to get you one of them longshoremen or something. You got to walk around a longshoreman or something with your makeup there or something. You got, over there, you got to get you a baller or something. Okay. But that's cool. I ain't mad at that. Well, look, maybe, okay, after you win today, because I believe in you, maybe you could take the money that you win and take yourself to Hawaii by yourself and just... Maybe. I don't know. It's possible. I don't know what's in your, I don't know what's in this prize, but it could be. All right?
2: So I want you to, that would be nice.
1: Yeah, it would be. All right, look, keep listening and call me back in a few.
2: All right.

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Hey, listen, we got a lot to do. It's so much summer left. 91 days of summer. We got concerts on the way. Let me explain something to you. For the third time, this will be the third annual September 5th at the Norfolk Scope Cousins Festival. Hey, listen. This lineup is absolutely insane. The King of the South, T.I. The Miami Thoroughbred Plies. Brian Michael Cox. Chico Bean. And of course, the Queen herself will be gracing us with her presence. And you can be there if you go to Cousins, with a Z, festival.com, all right, for all the info. Miss Keisha Cole.

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4: 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Ron TV 757. 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And also, go check his show out. 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
1: Mike. What day is it, Mike? 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
3: It's Hot 91. We are the soul of VA. So look, my question of the night for this What Women Want Wednesday is, how do you like to be pampered? You know, being pampered comes in different varieties, okay? You know, your mom and your dad used to pamper you by, you know, taking you to Disney World, going out for a Friday night, you know, at the arcade. But when it comes to your significant other, right, it's a different type of pampering. It's a different, we're talking about different things here. Like, what, how do you like bae to pamper you? Let's say it's been an 8-hour day at work, maybe even 12. You get home, you walk through the door, bae already got your bubble bath ready. Come on now, talk to me, right? Bae already got your bath waiting for you, right? Dinner's cooking, already on the stove. Yeah, ready to go. Right. Then hold on. What else? The dishes is done. Hold on. Oh, y'all want me to keep going? The dishes is done. What else? And then the bathroom's been clean. Okay. What else? And then not only that, but they already got your favorite pajamas ready to go. Oh goodness. Yeah. The clothes are folded when you get home. Gosh almighty, what kind of pampering is this? Who is she? Where is she at? I'm looking for her. Oh, sorry. I got lost in the moment. Just great pampering. How do you like to be pampered? Maybe it's a night out at the movies, dinner, picnic, walk on the beach, pizza and ice cream. How you like to do it? How do you like them to do it for you? 757-823-9672. How do you like to be pampered by your significant other? I would love to hear your answers, all right? Hit me up and stay locked in. It's Hot 91, the soul of you. I got to find her. I got excited for a second.
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0: 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So be on the lookout, because Hot 91 is going to be moving all around the 757. 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

0: Mike. 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

Instagram. I posted it on Facebook. Make sure you guys are following me at RonTV757. Okay? Okay. All right, look. So, let me get some of these shout-outs as I should. Well, maybe I should go with mine first. How do I like to be pampered? I for sure like when somebody cooks for me. I be needing a home-cooked meal. I stay on the go. I stay on the go all the time. Look, a good home-cooked meal and a massage, and I'm pretty much good, man. I don't really ask too much. A good massage when I get home. A good meal to cook. A good meal cooked already. I don't really need too much else. That's pretty much it, man. That's all the pampering I really need. Shoot, let me watch my football game, and that's about it, man. That's about it. Ain't too much to it. I'm a simple guy. I'm a simple guy. I love me a good cooked meal, not just a cooked meal. I ain't talking about like no peanut butter jelly. And I mean, I want some wholesome food, man. Nothing with a whole bunch of calories, too much. Just something real subtle, nice and hot. I love me some bread. I do like some bread. I ain't gonna lie. Some type of home biscuits. Rolls. Oh gosh, man. Alright. It's not about me. It's about you. Traquilla Terrell. I think I said your name right. Said, for real. She said she's simple and don't need much. She said a back and a booty rub and cook dinner for me. And I said, hey look, girl. I'm just saying I got big hands. That's all. Look, let me see. Heather Conway, what's up? Oh, you talking my language. She said all she wants to be pampered is some Steelers tickets. And you know what? You know what? I love it. Yeah, you know what it is. Steeler Nation in here. 757-823-9672. How do you like to be pampered? On this What Women Want Wednesday. Talk to me. We'll be right back. Hot 91 Soul of VA. Mm-hmm.

0: 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The soul of VA. 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

0: Saturday, August 1st at Waterside District in downtown Norfolk. 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Then catch Carrie Hilson performing her biggest hits, including Knock You Down, Pretty Girl Rock, and more. 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